0: 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Ein weiterer Song aus diesem Genre war Phantom 309. Vorher möchte ich mich von Ihnen für Ihre Aufmerksamkeit bedanken, Ihnen weiterhin viel Freude beim Hören von Radio Ginseng wünschen und verbleibe wie immer mit den besten Wünschen für Sie. Passen Sie auf sich auf, werden und bleiben Sie gesund, Ihr und Euer Ralf.
1: I was out on the West Coast trying to make a buck, and things didn't work out. I was down on my luck. Got tired of roaming and bumming around, so I started thumbing back east toward my hometown. Made a lot of miles the first 2 days, and I figured I'd be home in a week if my luck held out this way. But the third night I got stranded way out of town at a cold, lonely crossroads. Rain was pouring down. I was hungry and freezing, done caught a chill, when the lights of a big semi topped the hill. Lord, I sure was glad to hear them air brakes come on, and I climbed in that cab where I knew it'd be warm. At the wheel sat a big man. He weighed about 210. He stuck out his hand and said with a grin, "Big Joe's the name." I told him mine, and he said, "The name of my rig is Phantom 309. Well, I asked him why he called his rig such a name. He said, "Son, this old Mac can put them all to shame. There ain't a driver or a rig a running any line that's seen nothing but taillights from Phantom 309. Well, we rode and talked the better part of the night, when the lights of a truck stop came in sight. He said, "I'm sorry, son, this is as far as you go, 'cause I gotta make a turn just on up the road." Well, he tossed me a dime as he pulled her in low and said, "Have yourself a hot cup on old Big Joe." When Joe and his rig roared out in the night, in nothing flat he was clean out of sight. Well, I went inside and ordered me a cup, told the waiter Big Joe was setting me up. Oh, you could have heard a pin drop. It got deathly quiet, and the waiter's face turned kind of white. "Well, did I say something wrong?" I said with a halfway grin. He said, "No, this happens every now and then. Every driver in here knows Big Joe. But son, let me tell you what happened about 10 years ago. At the crossroads tonight where you flagged him down, there was a busload of kids coming from town. And they were right in the middle when Big Joe topped the hill. It could have been slaughter, but he turned his wheels. Well, Joe lost control, went into a skid, and gave his life to save that bunch of kids. And there at that crossroads was the end of a line.
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0: the bell tolls. The black plague has struck, and diseased eyes roll upwards, as if knowing which direction their souls will travel.
1: Bring out your dead.
0: A woman in black cries as the deathly procession passes by, and monks moan in mass. The yet clean peasant pounds upon the castle door, for it is safer inside the walls. Their knocking pounds a dull tone across the quiet, deserted courtyard. The bodies of unfortunates bloat in the hot sun outside the castle walls, and ones ignorant of all facts plunder the diseased corpses for remaining riches.
1: Bring out your dead.
0: And the bell tolls on. A man walks round the castle walls on the outside, the light from his lamp dancing shadows as he moves. He tends the sick

0: And he knows he could be with them. And they'll laugh at this fool of a man through the stone fortress windows. And the bell tolls on.
1: Unclean.
0: And many deaths and many days later, many tears have been cried, but all in vain. For tears can never erase the pain of death. Only time has that talent. His hands are now blistered, but this man walks on. The only element of sanity, the people look to him for answers, and he answers all. And the bell tolls on inside the castle wall.

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Life for the people flowers again. They breathe fresh air like they did once before. And there is not a sound from beyond the castle walls. The bell has stopped, and only silence is heard. And the peasants outside wonder what happened within. In their bones, they feel something is wrong. The bell has been silent much too long. For many days, not one soul has stirred from the stone fortress where the rich people live. No one came and no one went. Fear can do many strange things. And even though water ran low, their mouths burnt and bellies caked dry, not one person put a foot outside. No one had that much courage. For they feared the peasants and their world outside. So they played it safe and didn't move. But one by one perished and died.

0: Nick and Jim, I need help right away. When he got them in the store, there was fun, you bet. Someone asked for sparrowgrass, and then the whole quartet all answered, yes. We have no bananas. We have no bananas today. Just try those coconuts, those walnuts, and donuts. There ain't many nuts like they. We'll tell you two kinds of red herring, dark brown and ball bearing. But yes, we have no bananas. We have no bananas today. You got a strawberry pie?
1: Yes, I don't think we got strawberry pie.
0: You got coconut pie?
1: Yes, I don't think we got coconut pie.
0: I'll have one cup of coffee.
1: We got no coffee.
0: Well, what do you got?
1: I got a banana.
0: Oh, you've got a banana. Yes. We got an old banana, no banana, no banana. We got an old banana today, I tell you, an old banana. Hey, Mariana, you got an old banana? Well, this a man, he no believe what I say. Now, what do you want of it, sir? You want to buy 12 for a quarter? No? Well, just a moment. I'm going to call my daughter. Hey! Mariana, you got a banana? No? Yes? Banana? No? Yes? No, no. No, no banana today. No banana today.
2: Liebhaber nostalgischer Musik mag das etwas bekannt vorgekommen sein. 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Und nun ist Julie London in der richtigen Stimmung für Liebe. I'm in the mood for love.

0: Als letzten Titel der Sendung hören wir Red Sovine, dessen größter Hit Teddybär aus dem Jahr 1976 als Ruf Teddybär 1-4 von Johnny Hill in Deutschland bekannt wurde. 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
1: I was out on the West Coast trying to make a buck, and things didn't work out. I was down on my luck. Got tired of roaming and bumming around, so I started thumbing back east toward my hometown. Made a lot of miles the first 2 days, and I figured I'd be home in a week if my luck held out this way. But the third night I got stranded way out of town, at a cold, lonely crossroads, rain was pouring down. I was hungry and freezing, done caught a chill, when the lights of a big semi topped the hill. Lord, I sure was glad to hear them air brakes come on, and I climbed in that cab where I knew it'd be warm. At the wheel sat a big man, he weighed about 210. He stuck out his hand and said with a grin, "Big Joe's the name," I told him mine, and he said, "The name of my rig is Phantom 309. Well, I asked him why he called his rig such a name. He said, "Son, this old Mac can put them all to shame. There ain't a driver or a rig a running any line that's seen nothing but taillights from Phantom 309. Well, we rode and talked the better part of the night, when the lights of a truck stop came in sight. He said, "I'm sorry, son, this is as far as you go, 'cause I gotta make a turn just on up the road." Well, he tossed me a dime as he pulled her in low, and said, "Have yourself a hot cup on old Big Joe." When Joe and his rig roared out in the night, in nothing flat he was clean out of sight. Well, I went inside and ordered me a cup, told the waiter Big Joe was setting me up. Oh, you could have heard a pin drop. It got deathly quiet, and the waiter's face turned kind of white. "Well, did I say something wrong?" I said with a halfway grin. He said, "No, this happens every now and then. Every driver in here knows Big Joe. But son, let me tell you what happened about 10 years ago. At the crossroads tonight where you flagged him down, there was a busload of kids coming from town. And they were right in the middle when Big Joe topped the hill. It could have been slaughter, but he turned his wheels. Well, Joe lost control, went into a skid, and gave his life to save that bunch of kids. And there at that crossroads was the end of a line for Big Joe and Phantom 309.
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